0: A heat advisory begins at 1 p.m. tomorrow afternoon and remains in effect until 7 p.m. Tuesday night. Chance for storms tonight. Otherwise, cloudy skies expected. Lows level off around 70. Chance for storms tomorrow. Daytime highs approaching 91. Sunshine mixed with clouds at times. I'm staff meteorologist Jennifer Wojcicki. Right now, 75.
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1: News. I'm Deborah Valentine. Following 13 consecutive days of U.S. military strikes against Iran, President Trump Friday calling on lawmakers to approve emergency supplemental funding.
2: You cannot approve funding military when you're winning a war and when you're supposed to do stop fighting. We're winning a war by a lot. We're talking to them right now. They're willing to do things that they would have never done.
1: President Trump tonight speaking at the rescheduled White House Correspondents' Dinner in Washington. Maine Democrats hold a special nominating convention Saturday to choose a Senate nominee to replace ousted candidate Graham Plattner, Fox's Alexis McAdams.
3: Plattner already won the Maine Democratic primary for Senate, but now his replacement's not up to the voters, not up to the people here in Maine, but it's up to the party delegates, something Mainers say is just not fair.
1: The winner will face incumbent Susan Collins. 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
4: Here's your regional radio KJEL Skyscan forecast. A heat advisory begins at 1 p.m. tomorrow afternoon and remains in effect until 7 p.m. Tuesday night. Chance for storms tonight, otherwise cloudy skies expected. Lows level off around 70. Chance for storms tomorrow, daytime highs approaching 91, sunshine mixed with clouds at times. I'm staff meteorologist Jennifer Wojcicki. Currently 74.
5: 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I Hate How You Look, a big song for him right now. On the way, it's Brantley Gilbert and Dustin Lynch. So stay with us, won't you, on 103.7 KJEL.

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KJL 103.7, Morgan Wallen with Post Malone, I Ain't Coming Back. Before that, we heard from Scotty McCrary and Kevin Powers with Shaboozy. I'm Jeff Boggs. Right now, it's Taylor Swift, I Knew It, I Knew You. Tim McGraw and Stella Lefty are on the way on 103.7 KJEL.

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1: A heat advisory begins at
0: 1 p.m. tomorrow afternoon and remains in effect until 7 p.m. Tuesday night. Chance for storms
1: tonight, otherwise cloudy skies expected. Lows level off around 70.
0: Chance for storms
1: tomorrow, daytime highs approaching 91, sunshine mixed with clouds at times.
0: I'm staff meteorologist Jennifer Wojcicki. Currently 74.
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That's Hardy with Lainey Wilson, Wait in the Truck. I'm Jeff Boggs. Before that, we heard from Brad Paisley. Right now, it's Ashley McBride. What if we don't? Lauren Alania and Montgomery Gentry are on the way on 103.7 KJEL.

0: 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Before that, we heard from John Langston. I'm Jeff Boggs. I'm going to go home to bed. But on the way, we got Eric Church and a classic from Martina McBride. So stay with us, won't you, on 103.7 KGEL.
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1: News. I'm Chris DeMayo. President Trump addressing the White House Correspondents' Dinner Friday night. This follows the dinner in April, which was ended abruptly by a gunman.
2: As I said 3 months ago, the show must go on. We were backstage, and we both wanted to just have it go on, whether it was 2 o'clock, 3 o'clock in the morning, it didn't matter.
1: This dinner featured a smaller crowd and tighter security. A possible 2028 Democratic presidential hopeful says Americans have had enough of the Trump agenda.
3: Two-thirds of Americans disagree with the Trump tax cuts for the wealthiest Americans. Two-thirds of this country believe that wages ought to be higher. Even most Republicans think we ought to raise the minimum wage more than we have. Most Americans believe that we ought to have health care for everybody.
1: Former Transportation Secretary Pete Buttigieg on America Reports. 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
5: A heat advisory begins at
4: 1 p.m. tomorrow afternoon and continues until 7 p.m. Tuesday night. Chance of thunderstorms
5: overnight. Otherwise, cloudy skies expected. Lows level off around 70.
4: Chance of thunderstorms Saturday.
5: Daytime highs approaching 91. Sunshine mixed with clouds at times.
4: I'm staff meteorologist Jennifer Wojcicki.
5: Right now, 73.
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1: A heat advisory begins at
0: 1 p.m. tomorrow afternoon and continues until 7 p.m. Tuesday night. Chance of thunderstorms
1: overnight, otherwise cloudy skies expected. Lows level off around 70.
0: Chance of thunderstorms Saturday,
1: daytime highs approaching 91, sunshine mixed with clouds at times.
0: I'm staff meteorologist Jennifer Wojcicki. Right now, 72.
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1: News. I'm Deborah Valentine. President Trump speaking at Friday night's White House Correspondents' Dinner in Washington, D.C. The president remarking on the rescheduled event, his second term, and...
2: But just like my presidency, the second time is always better. It's always better. And the third time will be better yet.
1: A third presidential term is not allowed under the 22nd Amendment to the U.S. Constitution. The dinner rescheduled after a gunman opened fire at the April event. Eight people, including six children, dead in a suspicious Michigan house fire.
3: Ottawa County Sheriff's Department says some of the victims were shot, so they suspect that this was a case of mass murder, suicide.
1: That's Fox's Gary Baumgarten reporting. The incident remains under investigation. 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
5: A heat advisory begins at
4: 1 p.m. this afternoon and remains in effect until 7 p.m. Tuesday night.
5: Lows level off around 70 overnight under partly cloudy skies
4: with a slight chance of thunderstorms. Mainly sunny skies, Saturday, slight chance of thunderstorms.
5: Daytime highs approaching 92.
4: I'm staff meteorologist Jennifer Wojcicki. Right now,
5: it's 72 degrees.
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1: A heat advisory begins at
0: 1 p.m. this afternoon and remains in effect until 7 p.m. Tuesday night.
1: Lows level off around 70 overnight under partly cloudy skies
0: with a slight chance of thunderstorms. Mainly sunny skies, Saturday, slight chance of thunderstorms.
1: Daytime highs approaching 92.
0: I'm staff meteorologist Jennifer Wojcicki. Right now,
1: it's 72 degrees.
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1: News. I'm Chris DeMayo. President Trump at the rescheduled White House Correspondents Association dinner 3 months after a man armed with a gun tried to storm the dinner.
2: The attempted mass murder at the Washington Hilton, that's what it could have been, was an assault on our democracy itself.
1: The president is saying we will not be intimidated.
2: Tonight we come back together to answer that heinous attack with unwavering resolve. And every one of us here this evening to show that in America, we do not yield to political violence. We can't do that.
1: The dinner scaled back from the original one and moved to the Waldorf Astoria in Washington. LeBron James signs a 2-year contract with the Philadelphia 76ers, the deal worth $8 million. 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
3: Here's your regional radio KJEL Skyscan forecast. A heat advisory begins at 1 p.m. this afternoon and remains in effect until 7 p.m. Tuesday night. Lows level off around 70 overnight under partly cloudy skies with a slight chance of thunderstorms. Mainly sunny skies, Saturday, slight chance of thunderstorms, daytime highs approaching 92. I'm staff meteorologist Jennifer Wojcicki. Right now, it's 72 degrees.
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1: A heat advisory begins at
0: 1 p.m. this afternoon and remains in effect until 7 p.m. Tuesday night.
1: Lows level off around 70 overnight under partly cloudy skies
0: with a slight chance of thunderstorms. Mainly sunny skies, Saturday, slight chance of thunderstorms.
1: Daytime highs approaching 92.
0: I'm staff meteorologist Jennifer Wojcicki.
1: Right now, it's 72 degrees.
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1: News. I'm Deborah Valentine. President Trump speaking during Friday's rescheduled White House Correspondents' Dinner at the Waldorf after a gunman interrupted the April event at the Hilton.
2: As I said 3 months ago, the show must go on. We were backstage and we both wanted to just have it go on, whether it was 2 o'clock, 3 o'clock in the morning, it didn't matter.
1: The suspected gunman, Cole Allen, has pleaded not guilty to 2 charges of attempting to assassinate the president at the April dinner. Maine Democrats choose their nominee today to replace ousted candidate Graham Plantner. Fox's Alexis McAdams reports from Maine.
3: Some voters tell us the process reminds them of the Democrats' 2024 switch from President Biden to Kamala Harris, asking why the party, not the voters, make the decision.
1: Troy Jackson is backed by Senator Bernie Sanders. 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
4: Here's your regional radio KJEL Skyscan forecast. A heat advisory begins at 1 p.m. this afternoon and continues until 7 p.m. Tuesday night. Cloudy skies overnight with a slight chance for isolated storms. Lows around 71. A blend of clouds and sun. Saturday, slight chance for isolated thunderstorms. Daytime highs approaching 91. I'm staff meteorologist Jennifer Wojcicki. Right now, it's 71 degrees.
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1: A heat advisory begins at
0: 1 p.m. this afternoon and continues until 7 p.m. Tuesday night. Cloudy skies
1: overnight with a slight chance for isolated storms. Lows around 71.
0: A blend of clouds and sun
1: Saturday.
0: Slight chance for isolated thunderstorms. Daytime highs approaching 91. I'm staff meteorologist Jennifer Wojcicki.
1: Right now, it's 71 degrees.
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1: News. I'm Chris DeMeo. President Trump at the rescheduled White House Correspondents' Dinner 3 months after a man armed with a gun attempted to storm the dinner.
2: The attempted mass murder at the Washington Hilton, that's what it could have been, was an assault on our democracy itself.
1: The president saying we won't be intimidated.
2: Tonight we come back together to answer that heinous attack with unwavering resolve. And every one of us here this evening to show that in America, we do not yield to political violence. We can't do that.
1: Yeah, the dinner scaled back from the original dinner and moved to the Waldorf Astoria in Washington. LeBron James signs a 2-year contract with the Philadelphia 76ers. The deal is worth a reported $8 million. 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
3: Here's your regional radio KJEL Skyscan forecast. A heat advisory begins at 1 p.m. this afternoon and remains in effect until 7 p.m. Tuesday night. Lows level off around 70 overnight under overcast skies. Sunshine mixed with clouds at times. Saturday, daytime highs approaching 91. Mainly clear skies. Saturday night, lows around 75. I'm staff meteorologist Jennifer Wojcicki. Currently, it's 71 degrees.
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1: A heat advisory begins at
0: 1 p.m. this afternoon and remains in effect until 7 p.m. Tuesday night.
1: Lows level off around 70 overnight under overcast skies.
0: Sunshine mixed with clouds at times, Saturday.
1: Daytime highs approaching 91.
0: Mainly clear skies, Saturday night.
1: Lows around 75.
0: I'm staff meteorologist Jennifer Wojcicki. Currently,
1: it's 71 degrees.
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1: News. I'm Deborah Valentine. The president says Iran is talking with the U.S. about brokering a new peace deal, but he does not think a deal will be reached soon as the U.S. Friday continued renewed attacks on Tehran after their ceasefire collapsed.
2: And by the way, they are talking to us right now. They'd love to make a deal. I don't think they're ready to. I don't think it's time yet, but I'm willing to listen. But they cannot have a nuclear weapon.
1: President Trump made the comment at Friday night's rescheduled White House Correspondents' Dinner. Maine Democrats meet today to handpick their U.S. Senate nominee after Graham Plantner dropped out following sexual assault allegations. Fox's Edmund Brown reports.
3: 601 delegates will be voting for either Troy Jackson, a former state Senate president, or health care advocate Sandra Pelletier.
1: The nominee will face Maine incumbent Republican Susan Collins this fall. 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
4: Here's your regional radio KJEL Skyscan forecast. A heat advisory begins at 1 p.m. this afternoon and remains in effect until 7 p.m. Tuesday night. Lows level off around 70 overnight under overcast skies. Sunshine mixed with clouds at times. Saturday, daytime highs approaching 91. Mainly clear skies. Saturday night, lows around 75. I'm Staff Meteorologist Jennifer Wojcicki. Currently 72.
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0: Here's your regional radio KJEL Skyscan forecast. A heat advisory begins at 1 p.m. this afternoon and remains in effect until 7 p.m. Tuesday night. Lows level off around 70 overnight under overcast skies. Sunshine mixed with clouds at times. Saturday, daytime highs approaching 91. Mainly clear skies. Saturday night, lows around 75. I'm staff meteorologist Jennifer Wojcicki. Currently, 72.
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1: News. I'm Paul Stevens. President Trump at the rescheduled White House Correspondents Association dinner 3 months after a man armed with a gun tried to storm that dinner.
2: So in this country, we believe in freedom of speech. We settle our differences not with bullets, but with open and vigorous debate. And no deranged loser with a gun will ever change that. We can't let that ever happen.
1: Suspected gunman Cole Allen currently pleading not guilty to several charges. Former Transportation Secretary Pete Buttigieg continuing to poll well among a field of possible 2028 Democratic White House challengers and sees some key issues.
3: The cost of health care, the cost of gas, obviously through the roof as a direct result of President Trump breaking his promise not to start a war and what's going on in the Iran war. These are the things I'm being asked about when I'm on the road.
1: Pete Buttigieg on Fox's America Reports. 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
4: Here's your regional radio KJEL Skyscan forecast. A heat advisory begins at 1 p.m. this afternoon and remains in effect until 7 p.m. Tuesday night.

0: sunshine mixed with clouds at times. Today, with daytime highs approaching 90. Mainly clear skies. Tonight, lows level off around 74. Mainly sunny skies. Tomorrow, highs level off around 96. I'm staff meteorologist Jennifer Wojcicki. Currently, 72.
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2: A heat advisory begins at
1: 1 p.m. this afternoon and remains in effect until 7 p.m. Tuesday night. Sunshine mixed with clouds at times
2: today, with daytime highs approaching 90.
1: Mainly clear skies
2: tonight, lows level off around 74.
1: Mainly sunny skies
2: tomorrow, highs level off around 96.
1: I'm staff meteorologist Jennifer Wojcicki. Currently 72.
3: Let's take a look at the closing cash cattle market report from Friday, July the 24th. No new sales have developed following the business that transpired earlier this week. So far this week, dress cattle are trading at mostly $3.65, $12 to $15 lower than last week's weighted average, and southern live cattle are trading at mostly $2.30, which is $7 to $8 lower than last week's weighted average. Later this afternoon, both the biannual cattle inventory report and the monthly cattle on-feed report will be released. Over in the mercantile, August live cattle up 167 at 227.07, October up 112 at 222.50, December up 160 at 222.27. August feeder cattle up 155 at 345.32, September up 160 at 341.45, and October up 255 at 336. With this look at your closing cash cattle market report, I'm Kaylin Lair on TFN The Farm Net. Let's take a look at the closing cash hog market report from Friday, July the 24th. The Eastern Corn Belt, the Western Corn Belt, and Iowa, Minnesota are all unavailable due to confidentiality. The national cash hog average is down 470 at 97.06, with an average range of 93 to 99. Over on the mercantile, August lean hogs up 70 cents at 102.85, October up 12 cents at 89.02, December up 20 cents at 80.32. With this look at your closing cash hog market report, I'm Kaylin Lair on TFN, the Farm Net. Let's take a look at your grains closing from Friday, July the 24th. September corn up a quarter at 464 and a quarter, December unchanged at 487 and a half, March unchanged at 503. August soybeans up 10 and a half at 1248, September up 9 and a quarter at 1240 and a quarter, November up 9 and 3 quarters at 1253 and a half. September Chicago wheat down 18 and a quarter at 678, December down 18 and a quarter at 695 and a half, and July down 14 and three quarters at 714 and three quarters. With this week at your grains closing, I'm Kaylin Lair on TFN The Farm Net.
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0: It is time for your daily farm news and ag update here on TFN, the FarmNet. Today, USDA participant Rod Bain and Undersecretary for Farm Production and Conservation Richard Fordyce are going to be talking about how the USDA recently announced strengthening processing for U.S. Ranchers Program in the latest effort to boost our nation's beef supplies and processing capabilities.
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2: It is a program designed to support cattle producers by supporting small and medium-sized processors.
1: Farm Production and Conservation Undersecretary Richard Fordyce explains the makeup of the SPUR program.
2: We took $500 million out of the Commodity Credit Corporation to support this effort. We're going to be working through the chief economist's office, be able to create a payment calculation. It'll be by the head that go through these facilities. These facilities, to be eligible, they need to be USDA inspected, or they also need to be a part of the Talmadge-Aiken Cooperative Inspection Program, which is essentially state inspectors that are basically licensed to do USDA inspection.
1: The SPUR program will be administered by the Farm Service Agency, but the undersecretary says not in the traditional sense.
2: It will not be done through the county office system, but it will actually be implemented from here in Washington. Farm Service Agency will get numbers from the Food Safety Inspection Service here at USDA, so we will know the number of head that have gone through a particular plant, and then we will contact that processor, make them aware of their eligibility, make them aware of what that support might look like, and then there'll be a pre-filled application that they'll be able to sign and will be able to participate in the program.
1: He adds the SPUR program works in conjunction with additional USDA efforts to strengthen our nation's beef industry and boost beef supplies.
2: We can raise beef, but in order to get that into a retail location, get that on a consumer's plate, it requires that really important step of processing. And so this is just an effort to support that infrastructure and help ensure it's there for the long term.
1: I'm Rod Bain reporting for the U.S. Department of Agriculture in Washington, D.C.
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4: News. I'm Paul Stevens. President Trump at the rescheduled White House Correspondents Association dinner 3 months after a man armed with a gun tried to storm that dinner.
5: So in this country, we believe in freedom of speech. We settle our differences not with bullets, but with open and vigorous debate. And no deranged loser with a gun will ever change that. We can't let that ever happen.
4: Suspected gunman Cole Allen currently pleading not guilty to several charges. Former Transportation Secretary Pete Buttigieg continuing to poll well among a field of possible 2028 Democratic White House challengers and see some key issues.
6: The cost of health care, the cost of gas, obviously through the roof as a direct result of President Trump breaking his promise not to start a war and what's going on in the Iran war. These are the things I'm being asked about when I'm on the road.
4: Pete Buttigieg on Fox's America Reports. 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
7: Here's your regional radio KJEL Skyscan forecast. A heat advisory begins at 1 p.m. this afternoon and remains in effect until 7 p.m. Tuesday night. Lots of sunshine today with daytime highs approaching 90. Mainly clear skies again tonight, lows level off around 74. Daytime highs approaching 96. Tomorrow, mainly sunny skies. I'm staff meteorologist Jennifer Wojcicki. Currently 73.
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0: Here's your regional radio KJEL Skyscan forecast. A heat advisory begins at 1 p.m. this afternoon and remains in effect until 7 p.m. Tuesday night. Lots of sunshine today with daytime highs approaching 90. Mainly clear skies again tonight, lows level off around 74. Daytime highs approaching 96. Tomorrow, mainly sunny skies. I'm staff meteorologist Jennifer Vujicki. Currently 73.
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1: News. I'm Paul Stevens. President Trump at the rescheduled White House Correspondents' Dinner last night, 3 months after a man armed with a gun tried to storm the dinner.
2: The attempted mass murder at the Washington Hilton, that's what it could have been, was an assault on our democracy itself.
1: And the president saying the U.S. will not be intimidated.
2: Tonight we come back together to answer that heinous attack with unwavering resolve. And every one of us here this evening to show that in America, we do not yield to political violence. We can't do that.
1: Now that dinner scaled back from the original dinner and moved to the Waldorf Astoria in Washington instead. 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
3: Here's your regional radio KJEL Skyscan forecast. A heat advisory begins at 1 p.m. this afternoon and remains in effect until 7 p.m. Tuesday night. Lots of sunshine today with daytime highs approaching 90. Mainly clear skies again tonight, lows level off around 74. Daytime highs approaching 96. Tomorrow, mainly sunny skies. I'm staff meteorologist Jennifer Vujicki. Right now, 74.
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0: Here's your regional radio KJEL SkyScan forecast. A heat advisory begins at 1 p.m. this afternoon and remains in effect until 7 p.m. Tuesday night. Lots of sunshine today, with daytime highs approaching 90. Mainly clear skies again tonight, lows level off around 74. Daytime highs approaching 96. Tomorrow, mainly sunny skies. I'm staff meteorologist Jennifer Wojcicki. Right now, 74.
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1: Fox News, I'm Daria Albinger. Take two. President Trump at last night's rescheduled White House Correspondents' Dinner.
2: As I said 3 months ago, the show must go on. We were backstage, and we both wanted to just have it go on, whether it was 2 o'clock, 3 o'clock in the morning, it didn't matter.
1: The first one was interrupted by an assassination attempt on the president. Maine Democrats are holding a nominating convention today. Fox's Alexis McAdams, Maine.
3: Some voters tell us the process reminds them of the Democrats' 2024 switch from President Biden to Kamala Harris, asking why the party, not the voters, make the decision.
1: They'll need to pick a Senate nominee for the midterms. They have to replace the primary winner, Graham Platner, who dropped out over sexual assault allegations. 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
4: Here's your regional radio KJEL Skyscan forecast. A heat advisory begins at 1 p.m. this afternoon and remains in effect until 7 p.m. Tuesday night. High temperatures reach up to 91 today under mainly sunny skies. Mainly clear skies tonight, lows level off around 74. Mainly clear skies tomorrow, daytime highs approaching 96. I'm staff meteorologist Jennifer Wojcicki. Currently, it's 78 degrees.
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1: A heat advisory begins at
0: 1 p.m. this afternoon and remains in effect until 7 p.m. Tuesday night.
1: High temperatures reach up to 91 today under mainly sunny skies.
0: Mainly clear skies.
1: Tonight, lows level off around 74.
0: Mainly clear skies.
1: Tomorrow, daytime highs approaching 96.
0: I'm staff meteorologist Jennifer Wojcicki. Currently,
1: it's 78 degrees.
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1: I'm Paul Stevens. President Trump at the rescheduled White House Correspondents' Dinner last night, some 3 months after a man armed with a gun tried to storm the dinner.
2: The attempted mass murder at the Washington Hilton, that's what it could have been, was an assault on our democracy itself.
1: Mr. Trump saying that the nation will not be intimidated.
2: Tonight we come back together to answer that heinous attack with unwavering resolve, and every one of us here this evening to show that in America, we do not yield to political violence. We can't do that.
1: That dinner, by the way, scaled back a bit from the original dinner and moved to the Waldorf Astoria in D.C. Sports, NBA, LeBron James signing a two-year deal with the league's Philadelphia 76ers, only about $8 million total. 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
3: Here's your regional radio KJEL Skyscan forecast. A heat advisory begins at 1 p.m. this afternoon and remains in effect until 7 p.m. Tuesday night. High temperatures reach up to 91 today under mainly sunny skies. Mainly clear skies tonight, lows level off around 74. Mainly clear skies tomorrow, daytime highs approaching 96. I'm staff meteorologist Jennifer Wojcicki. Currently 80.
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1: A heat advisory begins at
0: 1 p.m. this afternoon and remains in effect until 7 p.m. Tuesday night.
1: High temperatures reach up to 91 today under mainly sunny skies.
0: Mainly clear skies
1: tonight, lows level off around 74.
0: Mainly clear skies
1: tomorrow, daytime highs approaching 96.
0: I'm staff meteorologist Jennifer Wojcicki. Currently
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When I was out, you didn't know what to say, so you didn't leave a message. 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
1: I'm Daria Albingero, grateful President Trump.
2: To Officer Gonzalez, Secret Service, Metropolitan Police, law enforcement generally, and even all of the military around us in the room tonight, we salute you and we thank you with all of our hearts. Thank you very much. Great job.
1: At last night's rescheduled White House Correspondents' Dinner, he thanked those who may have saved him from a would-be assassin at the original event. The president says the U.S. will attack Iran until it's serious about peace.
2: Who cannot approve funding military when you're winning a war? And what are you supposed to do, stop fighting? We're winning a war by a lot. We're talking to them right now. They're willing to do things that they would have never done.
1: The U.S. has carried out nearly 2 weeks of airstrikes. 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
3: Here's your regional radio KJEL Skyscan forecast. A heat advisory begins at 1 p.m. this afternoon and remains in effect until 7 p.m. Tuesday night. High temperatures reach up to 91 today under mainly sunny skies. Mainly clear skies tonight, lows level off around 74. Mainly clear skies. Tomorrow, daytime highs approaching 96. I'm staff meteorologist Jennifer Wojcicki. Right now, 84.
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0: I'm Bill Hardwick. I'm a conservative, I'm a soldier, and I'm running for the Missouri Senate. I grew up in Dixon, Missouri. I joined the military when I was 17, got married, started a family, served overseas, came home, became a prosecutor, and started a small business. Feels like I've been in fights my whole life. When I first ran for the Missouri House of Representatives, all I wanted to do was help people. I didn't expect that I would find myself in the middle of some of the biggest battles in Missouri. I'm conservative Republican Bill Hardwick. I led the fight against red flag laws and sponsored the Second Amendment Preservation Act. I fought to protect the lives of every unborn baby. I fought to protect children from experimental transgender surgeries. I led the fight against Big Pharma's vaccine mandates. I fought against big tech data centers. I'll fight for our rural schools and for Missouri veterans. I'll fight for the American dream for your family. We don't need someone in the Senate that will go along to get along. We need someone who knows how to fight. We need someone who still believes America is worth fighting for. I'm conservative Republican Bill Hardwick. I'm running for the state Senate because I believe you are worth fighting for.
1: Paid for by Bill Hardwick from Missouri. Josh Mize, Treasurer.
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0: Here's your regional radio KJEL Skyscan forecast. A heat advisory begins at 1 p.m. this afternoon and remains in effect until 7 p.m. Tuesday night. High temperatures reach up to 91 today under mainly sunny skies. Mainly clear skies tonight, lows level off around 74. Mainly clear skies tomorrow, daytime highs approaching 96. I'm Staff Meteorologist Jennifer Wojcicki. Right now, 84.
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1: I'm Paul Stevens. President Trump at the rescheduled White House Correspondents' Dinner last night. The president praising Secret Service member Victor Gonzalez and others for their actions at the first dinner.
2: To Officer Gonzalez, Secret Service, Metropolitan Police, law enforcement generally, and even all of the military around us in the room tonight, we salute you and we thank you with all of our hearts. Thank you very much. Great job.
1: Democrats in Maine holding a convention to nominate a new candidate for U.S. Senate.
3: It's not the voters picking this time. It's Democratic delegates. And they're going to vote in what's expected to be a pretty short convention. Former Maine Senate President Troy Jackson is expected to win that nomination. He secured the support of a majority of delegates ahead of the convention.
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4: Here's your regional radio KJEL Skyscan forecast. A heat advisory begins at 1 p.m. this afternoon and remains in effect until 7 p.m. Tuesday night. High temperatures reach up to 91 today under mainly sunny skies.

0: Skies, mainly clear skies, tonight, lows of aloft around 74. Mainly clear skies, tomorrow, daytime highs approaching 96. I'm staff meteorologist Jennifer Wojcicki. Right now, 88.
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Hey, hey, KJL listeners. Happy afternoon. Happy Saturday. Yeah, good afternoon, I should say. You know what? This is Jamie Lee, and you're tuned into 103.7. I'm glad to have you. Got some great music lined up for you today. We'll be rolling that country music for you. It's about 6 o'clock. You just heard George Burge right there with Luke Bryan with their Ride, Ride, Ride. Here comes Brandon Lake teaming up with Cody Johnson when a cowboy prays.

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I'll tell you what, that's Ella Langley with another new song, Loving Life Again. You're tuned into 103.7, New Country for the Ozarks. Here comes Justin Moore and Randy Houser with the song The Worst.

You know that song, Never Gets Old? I love that song by Cody Johnson, The Fall. Hope your Saturday's rolling along as you like. Hope you're having a great day doing whatever it is you love to do. I got John Morgan right now for you. 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

0: Here's your regional radio KJEL Skyscan forecast. A heat advisory begins at 1 p.m. this afternoon and remains in effect until 7 p.m. Tuesday night. High temperatures reach up to 91 today under mainly sunny skies. Mainly clear skies tonight, lows level off around 74. Mainly clear skies tomorrow, daytime highs approaching 96. I'm staff meteorologist Jennifer Wojcicki. Right now, 88.
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0: Craig Wayne Boyd for you. That's a mouthful for me to say. My baby's got a smile on her face. You know what? I hope you got a smile on your face tuning into 103.7 KJEL. Hanging out with me today, Jamie Lee. Ooh, we got some weather and some news coming up, top of the hour. Dustin Lynch, Old Dominion, and some Dierks Bentley for you. Stick around for that.
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1: I'm Daria Albinger. Maine's Democratic Committee has selected Troy Jackson to run for the U.S. Senate. The former Republican state senator replaces primary winner Graham Plattner, who stepped down over sexual assault allegations. The Justice Department is suing Colorado for giving in-state tuition assistance to undocumented immigrants.
2: It's up to each state to decide who is a Coloradan, who's a Texan, who's an Oklahoman. Of course, it's up to the United States of America to decide who's an American, but there's a big difference there, right? Like, you have to be in Colorado 6 months and a day, and then you have to pay taxes in Colorado.
1: Governor Jared Polis speaking to Fox News. He says under those terms, the students qualify as state residents. The U.S. has carried out nearly 2 weeks of airstrikes on Iran. President Trump says they will continue until Iran is serious about a peace deal. 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
1: A heat advisory begins at
0: 1 p.m. this afternoon and remains in effect until 7 p.m. Tuesday night.
1: Daytime highs approaching 91 this afternoon under mainly sunny skies.
0: Mainly clear skies.
1: Tonight, lows level off around 74. High of 96. Tomorrow, mainly clear skies.
0: I'm staff meteorologist Jennifer Wojcicki. Currently,
1: it's 90 degrees.
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0: I bet you knew, and you knew it was Taylor Swift tuning into 103.7 KJEL. That's right. You know what? I got Jackson Dean coming up right now with Make a Liar. This is Jamie Lee. Thanks for hanging out with me today.
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Beautiful Things by Megan Maroney on New Country for those Arcs 103.7. Hey, who's going to the Jason Aldean concert tonight up Kansas City way? If you're going, let us know how it was. I've not been to his concert. I bet it'll be a good time. If y'all go, have fun and be careful. Here comes Low Cash, Hometown Home.

You just heard Stella Lefty and Vincent Mason teaming up together with the new song, Something to Lose. You're tuned into KHL 103.7. Morgan Wallen is up right now with Don't We.

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1: A heat advisory begins at
0: 1 p.m. this afternoon and remains in effect until 7 p.m. Tuesday night.
1: Daytime highs approaching 91 this afternoon under mainly sunny skies.
0: Mainly clear skies.
1: Tonight, lows level off around 74. High of 96. Tomorrow, mainly clear skies.
0: I'm staff meteorologist Jennifer Wojcicki. Currently,
1: it's 90 degrees.
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0: Keith Urban for you there on 103.7 KJEL. I got Billy Currington coming up, Carrie Underwood, and right after Sam Hunt, we're going to have some news for you and some weather.
1: I'm Bill Hardwick. I'm a conservative. I'm a soldier, and I'm running for the Missouri Senate. I grew up in Dixon, Missouri. I joined the military when I was 17, got married, started a family, served overseas, came home, became a prosecutor, and started a small business. Feels like I've been in fights my whole life. When I first ran for the Missouri House of Representatives, all I wanted to do was help people. I didn't expect that I would find myself in the middle of some of the biggest battles in Missouri. I'm conservative Republican Bill Hardwick. I led the fight against red flag laws and sponsored the Second Amendment Preservation Act. I fought to protect the lives of every unborn baby. I fought to protect children from experimental transgender surgeries. I led the fight against Big Pharma's vaccine mandates. I fought against big tech data centers. I'll fight for our rural schools and for Missouri veterans. I'll fight for the American dream for your family. We don't need someone in the Senate who will go along to get along. We need someone who knows how to fight. We need someone who still believes America is worth fighting for. I'm conservative Republican Bill Hardwick. I'm running for the state Senate because I believe you are worth fighting for.
2: Paid for by Bill Hardwick from Missouri. Josh Mies, Treasurer.
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1: News. I'm Carmen Roberts. Iran-backed Houthi rebels say they fired missiles and drones at Saudi Arabia after Saudi airstrikes on a port in the Yemen's Red Sea. Meantime, in the Strait of Hormuz,
2: U.S. has a naval blockade around Iran's key ports. A merchant ship tried to break that naval blockade. It was

0: warned four times before U.S. forces fired and disabled that ship.
1: Fox's Steve Harrigan in Tel Aviv. Maine Democrats delegates choose Troy Jackson as their nominee to face U.S. Senator Susan Collins in November. He told delegates,
2: "And we all have eyes. We can see what's happening. We can see our paychecks and the bills that we have. And we know that we are getting screwed. And we also know who's to blame. And I'm running to change that."
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3: Here's your regional radio KJEL Skyscan forecast. A heat advisory continues until 7 p.m. Tuesday night. Ample sunshine expected this afternoon, with daytime highs approaching 91. Lows dip down to about 74. Tonight, mainly clear skies. Daytime highs approaching 96. Tomorrow, mainly clear skies. I'm staff meteorologist Jennifer Wojcicki. Right now, it's 91 degrees.
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Hey, you're tuned in to New Country for the Ozarks 103.7. This is Jamie Lee, and that was Zach Top, South of Sandy. You know it. It's a great song. I got Trey Lewis coming up right now, Without Saying a Word.

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Long live country by Shane Prophet. 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You're tuned into 103.7 KJEL. Here comes Brothers Osborne. Nobody's nobody. Hope your Saturday's rolling along great for you.

Russell Dickerson. You're tuned into 103.7 KJEL. I got some weather coming up for you after Kenny Chesney. But right now, I've got Luke Bryan, Country and She Knows It.

0: Here's your regional radio KJEL Skyscan forecast. A heat advisory continues until 7 p.m. Tuesday night. Ample sunshine expected this afternoon, with daytime highs approaching 91. Lows dip down to about 74. Tonight, mainly clear skies. Daytime highs approaching 96. Tomorrow, mainly clear skies. I'm Staff Meteorologist Jennifer Wojcicki. Right now, it's 91 degrees.
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0: the one that got away. But Jake Owen, you're tuned into 103.7 KJEL. Got some Brad Paisley on the way. I have some Carrie Underwood as well. And you know what? After Russell Dickerson, you're going to have some news and some weather. So stick around for that.
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3: He's a ranch hand in a pinch, man. 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Cause she's a gold digger with a quick trigger. A cast iron skillet swinging lid flipper. 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
1: I'm Paul Stevens. State Democratic Committee folks in Maine selecting Troy Jackson to run for the U.S. Senate. The former Republican state senator replaces primary winner Graham Platner, who stepped down over sexual assault allegations that he denies. The Justice Department suing the state of Colorado for giving in-state tuition assistance to undocumented immigrants.
2: It's up to each state to decide who is a Coloradan, who's a Texan, who's an Oklahoman. Of course, it's up to the United States of America to decide who's an American, but there's a big difference there, right? Like, you have to be in Colorado 6 months and a day, and then you have to pay taxes in Colorado.
1: And that's Governor Jared Polis telling Fox News under those terms, the students qualify as state residents. The U.S. carrying out nearly 2 weeks of airstrikes in Iran. President Trump saying they'll continue until Iran is serious about a peace deal. 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
3: Here's your regional radio KJEL Skyscan forecast. A heat advisory continues until 7 p.m. Tuesday night. Ample sunshine expected this afternoon, with daytime highs approaching 91. Lows dip down to about 74 tonight, mainly clear skies. Daytime highs approaching 96 tomorrow, mainly clear skies. I'm staff meteorologist Jennifer Wojcicki. Currently, it's 92 degrees.
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This is Luke Bryan and George Burns there with Ride, Ride, Ride. I got Tyler Hubbard up next with his song, Land.

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Say So by Dan and Shay. 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Hey, today is National Hot Fudge Sundae Day. I'm not the ice cream girl, but like I've said, I'll get a sundae. I do like a sundae. Might have to go check me one out over here at Dairy Queen. I'm going to do a plug for Dairy Queen because I don't know where to get one right now in town over here. But got to load it up. Got to have the caramel, the nuts, the hot fudge, and the whipped cream. They can keep that cherry. I don't care for that. But that's all right. So if you've been wanting one, craving one, you got an excuse to go get you a hot fudge sundae today. Here comes Shane Proffitt with It Oughta Be.

You just heard Luke Combs with Charles Wesley Godwin, their song Better That Way. You're tuned into 103.7 KJEL, and I'm glad that you are. Glad to have you. Got Chase, Matthew, and Lauren and Elena on their way right now. All my exes.

0: Here's your regional radio KJEL Skyscan forecast. A heat advisory continues until 7 p.m. Tuesday night. Ample sunshine expected this afternoon with daytime highs approaching 91. Lows dip down to about 74 tonight, mainly clear skies. Daytime highs approaching 96 tomorrow, mainly clear skies. I'm staff meteorologist Jennifer Wojcicki. Currently, it's 92 degrees.
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What's everybody doing? Y'all at the bar getting tipsy? Maybe last night. Oh, maybe tonight. You never know. Just be careful if you're getting tipsy. Be very careful. That's Shaboozy for you on 103.7 KJEL. Here comes What If We Don't by Ashley McBride.

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1: Everybody's got a problem, so do I. But we ain't gonna solve them on a Saturday night. I just put a paycheck in the bank.

0: Oh yeah, Beer's On Me by Dierks Bentley, teaming up with Breland and Hardy. They're going to have a lot of good friends, well, at least for the night, as long as they're paying. Could be a crazy tab, you know. Hey, you're tuned into 103.7 KJEL. I got some Thomas Rhett and some Darius Rucker down the road, and I'll be giving you some weather and some news after Ashley McBride. So stick around for all that about top of the hour. I'll be looking for you when I come back. You're tuned into 103.7.
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1: I'm Carmen Roberts. The conflict with Iran widened this week as Iran-backed militants in Yemen attacked ships in the Red Sea, helping push oil prices higher. And the U.S. and Iran, however, held off on attacks overnight.
2: For 13 nights in a row, U.S. forces targeted military positions inside Iran. Last night, quiet for the first time in those 2 weeks. President Trump has talked repeatedly over the last few days about consideration of a possible massive attack on Iran. But the president made sure to say all options for the U.S. still on the table.
1: Fox's Steve Harrigan from Tel Aviv. Belgium authorities arrest a Canadian intern at NATO on suspicion of spying. Officials say NATO security services flagged suspicious activity involving the female Canadian citizen who is originally from China. 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
3: Here's your regional radio KJEL Skyscan forecast. A heat advisory remains in effect. Bright sunshine this afternoon with daytime highs approaching 93. Lows level off around 75 tonight, mainly clear skies. Highs around 97 tomorrow. Sunshine expected Monday with daytime highs approaching 97. 95 Tuesday. I'm staff meteorologist Jennifer Wojcicki. Right now, it's 93 degrees.
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Hey, that was Bailey Zimmerman with his Chevy Silverado, and this is Jamie Lee, and you are tuned into New Country for the Ozarks 103.7. Got some Co-Wetzel for y'all out there with Hurts Like Me. Here he comes.

0: You just heard Granger Smith with If the Boot Fits. Hey, if you're a fan of his, well, you probably know this, but if you're not, but you like his music and you haven't been, like, following him, he did leave his 24-year music career to go into full-time ministry. His last tour was in 2023, had a big farewell tour, and pretty emotional, but I hope that he's happy doing what he's doing, and the Lord led him in a different direction. 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

Well, there it is, Gary by Stephen Wilson Jr. And you heard it on KJEL 103.7. Let's smile right now with Morgan Wallen.

Tyler Nance with his song Keeps Me Sane. You know what? Listening to country music keeps me sane and keeping it on 103.7 KJEL. Glad you're here with me today. Here comes Stella with Boston.

0: Here's your regional radio KJEL SkyScan forecast. A heat advisory remains in effect. Bright sunshine this afternoon with daytime highs approaching 93. Lows level off around 75 tonight, mainly clear skies. Highs around 97 tomorrow. Sunshine expected Monday with daytime highs approaching 97. 95 Tuesday. I'm staff meteorologist Jennifer Wojcicki. Right now, it's 93 degrees.
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2: I'm Bill Hardwick. I'm a conservative. I'm a soldier, and I'm running for the Missouri Senate. I grew up in Dixon, Missouri. I joined the military when I was 17, got married, started a family, served overseas, came home, became a prosecutor, and started a small business. Feels like I've been in fights my whole life. When I first ran for the Missouri House of Representatives, all I wanted to do was help people. I didn't expect that I would find myself in the middle of some of the biggest battles in Missouri. I'm conservative Republican Bill Hardwick. I led the fight against red flag laws and sponsored the Second Amendment Preservation Act. I fought to protect the lives of every unborn baby. I fought to protect children from experimental transgender surgeries. I led the fight against Big Pharma's vaccine mandates. I fought against big tech data centers. I'll fight for our rural schools and for Missouri veterans. I'll fight for the American dream for your family. We don't need someone in the Senate that will go along to get along. We need someone who knows how to fight. We need someone who still believes America is worth fighting for. I'm conservative Republican Bill Hardwick. I'm running for the state Senate because I believe you are worth fighting for.
3: 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Josh Mize, Treasurer.
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Bottle Rockets with Hootie and the Blowfish, teaming up with Scotty McCurry there for you on 103.7 KJEL. New catch for the Ozarks. Well, here you go. Here's a new song. Lainey Wilson teaming up with John Mayer. Phone, Keys, Wallet. Here you go, guys.

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0: Keith Urban with Sweet Thing, and you're tuned in 103.7 KJEL. I've got some, let's see here, Justin Moore, Tim McGraw, and some Sam Hunt. After Sam Hunt, be looking for some news and the weather for y'all. I'll be right here waiting on you.
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1: I'm Paul Stevens. Decision made. The Democratic committee members in the state of Maine selecting former state Senate member Troy Jackson to run for the U.S. Senate this November. Jackson was once a Republican, but now embraces progressivism and is backed by Vermont Senator Bernie Sanders. He, of course, replaces the primary winner, Graham Plattner, after sexual assault allegations forced him out of the race. He denies those allegations. Jackson will face longtime incumbent Republican Senator Susan Collins in the fall election. President Trump saying the U.S. will keep attacking Iran until it's serious about a peace deal.
2: And by the way, they are talking to us right now. They'd love to make a deal. I don't think they're ready to. I don't think it's time yet, but I'm willing to listen. But they cannot have a nuclear weapon.
1: The president last night at the rescheduled White House Correspondents' Dinner. 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
3: Here's your regional radio KJEL Skyscan forecast. A heat advisory remains in effect. Ample sunshine expected this afternoon with daytime highs approaching 93. Mainly clear skies. Tonight, lows level off around 75. Highs level off around 97. Tomorrow, mainly sunny. Ample sunshine expected Monday with highs around 97. 95 Tuesday. I'm staff meteorologist Jennifer Wojcicki. Currently, 94.
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Wise Men. Ooh, Three Wise Men by Tyra Madison. I like that one. You're on 103.7 KJEL. That's where you at. This is Jamie Lee. I got a little bit of time with you left till about 6 o'clock. Let's keep it going. Here you go. Y'all know her. Taylor Swift. She's got a new one out. I knew it. I knew you. Here you go. Just for y'all.

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Well, there he is, Jelly Roll, with his new song, Hands Up. You're tuned into 103.7 KJEL. I got Riley Green coming up with one of his new songs as well, My Way.

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So Magnolia for you right there. We keep on loving you. You're tuned into KGL 103.7. Hope your day is rolling along. Hope you're having a good one. You know what? Here comes Megan Maroney for you with Beautiful Things.

0: Here's your regional radio KJEL Skyscan forecast. A heat advisory remains in effect. Ample sunshine expected this afternoon with daytime highs approaching 93. Mainly clear skies. Tonight, lows level off around 75. Highs level off around 97. Tomorrow, mainly sunny. Ample sunshine expected Monday with highs around 97. 95 Tuesday. I'm staff meteorologist Jennifer Wojcicki. Currently, 94.
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We got History by Mitchell Tenpenny. You know what? You're tuned into 103.7 KJEL. Here comes Kane Brown with his song, Woman. You know what? I watch them on the internet, and they're cute. They do videos with each other and their kids, and they're just the cutest things, and they have a good old time. Here you go, Woman by Kane Brown.

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cold beer with your name on it, Josh Thompson. I might go find me a cold beer with my name on it when I get off in just a little bit. You know what? Here comes the band Perry with their song, Psychological, their new song. She's got her husband in the game now. They're singing together. Here you go. New song, I think. It's been about 9 years. Here you go on 103.7 KJEL.

0: There they were, the band Perry with their new song, Psychological. And you heard it on New Country for the Ozarks, 103.7. Hey, and this is Jamie Lee. Hopefully you know that by now. You know what? I got to go. I got to get out of here. Ooh, it's been a great day. You know what? You can hang out with me tomorrow as well if you want from 12 to 6. We can do it all over again, playing your favorite music. You know, I hope you had a great day. I had a great day. Hope you have an even better evening. Whatever you do, be careful this weekend, the rest of the weekend. And you know what? Y'all take care.
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0: Collins in November.
1: Jackson's going to face off against longtime Republican Senator Susan Collins in November. Her campaign argues Jackson's just too far left.
0: Fox's Alexis McAdams in Bangor. 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
3: Here's your regional radio KJEL Skyscan forecast. A heat advisory remains in effect. Ample sunshine expected this afternoon with daytime highs approaching 93. Mainly clear skies. Tonight, lows level off around 75. Highs level off around 97. Tomorrow, mainly sunny. Ample sunshine expected Monday with highs around 97. 95 Tuesday. I'm staff meteorologist Jennifer Wojcicki. Currently 93.
4: 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Hello, everybody. I'm Jeff Boggs, and let's start this 6 o'clock hour off with George Burge and Luke Ryan in a big top 20 hit they've got with Ride, Ride, Ride. 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

KJO 103.7. Music from Gavin Adcock, Wannabe. That's doing pretty well on the chart this week. And before that, we heard from the Zach Brown Band and Corey Kent with Co Wetzel. I'm Jeff Boggs. Right now, it's Hardy, along with Tim McGraw, Morgan Wallen, and Eric Church and MacArthur. Ernest and Morgan Wallen are on the way on 103.7 KJEL.

0: Here's your regional radio KJEL Skyscan forecast. A heat advisory remains in effect. Ample sunshine expected this afternoon with daytime highs approaching 93. Mainly clear skies. Tonight, lows level off around 75. Highs level off around 97. Tomorrow, mainly sunny. Ample sunshine expected Monday with highs around 97. 95 Tuesday. I'm staff meteorologist Jennifer Wojcicki. Currently, 93.
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1: 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Just to say we did. Before that, we heard from Ella Langley and Morgan Wallen. It kind of seems like it's Morgan Wallen night on KJL. I'm Jeff Boggs. Right now, Blake Shelton. Let him in anyway. Bailey Zimmerman is on his way in his Chevy Silverado on 103.7 KJEL.

0: 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Wanna be that song? I'm Jeff Boggs. Hope you're having a good Saturday night. We got Russell Dickerson, Zach Bryan on the way on 103.7 KJEL.
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2: I'm Roxanne Evans. In Maine, Democrats selected Troy Jackson as their U.S. Senate nominee, challenging Republican Senator Susan Collins following the withdrawal of Graham Plattner over sexual assault allegations. Jackson addressed his supporters after securing the nod.
3: Stand up to Donald Trump and ICE when they attack our workers, terrorize our neighbors, and threaten the freedoms generations of us fought to secure.
2: Jackson entered politics as a Republican, officially joining the Democrat.